0: Tony. It's K-Jug Country and the Drive at 5, back in less than 60 seconds with Justin Moore right here.
1: 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In the South Valley, two vehicles still tied up 15th Avenue at Hanford Armona Road, Hanford. Up north, tire tread in the number 2 and number 3 lanes of southbound 41, just south of the 180. There's a big rig diagonal across the lanes of eastbound 180 at the northbound 99 connector, Fresno. And two collisions, west Lincoln at South Marks, and still working east Olive, just east of DeWolf, Fresno. That's traffic. I'm Mike O'Neill.
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Travis Kelce, Hart, 106.7 KJUN Country. He's going to be at the ACM Awards this year, and so are we. We're Smoke and Barrel Firearms Thursday, Friday, and Saturday. 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

Blake Shelton, 106.7 KJ Country. All right, stand by. Jason Aldean, Lainey Wilson, Cody Johnson, and John Party. Wow. All that still left on the drive at 5. Here's Thomas Rhett and Jordan Davis.

1067 K-Jug Country. Boy, what a fantastic free ticket Tuesday it's been. Thank you to everybody who called up to grab your tickets for Luke Bryan's farm tour today. It's K-Jug Country.

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2: 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In the South Valley, up and down the 99, across the 198, looking good for your drive up north. Somebody walking up the eastbound Ashland on-ramp to eastbound 168, Fresno, be careful. Someone else walking in the lanes of eastbound 180 at the Abbey Street on-ramp, Fresno. Tree on fire on westbound 180 at the Blackstone off-ramp. Tire tread in the number 2 lane of southbound 99, just north of American. Collisions eastbound 180 at the Fulton Street off-ramp and East Olive at Olive Drive, Fresno. That's traffic. I'm Mike O'Neill.
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2: The heat advisory expires later tonight. Good afternoon, South Valley. Sunshine for the rest of the day. We'll get a little increase in clouds late in the afternoon. Definitely those temperatures approaching triple digits in the hotter spots on the valley floor. Stronger winds later this afternoon through the overnight hours. Out of the northwest up to 20 miles per hour. But on the west side of the valley, gusts up to 40 miles per hour have prompted the National Weather Service to issue a wind advisory from 5 p.m. today until 8 a.m. Wednesday. A few clouds here and there for Wednesday, but the big effect is going to be more than a 10-degree drop in temperatures. And then we're going to be in the 80s to low 90s for the remainder of the week. For Tulare, expect an overnight low of 61. Wednesday's high, 88. Hanford's overnight low, 60. And on Wednesday, also 88 degrees. With the Central Valley's most accurate forecast, I'm KC24 Chief Meteorologist A.J. Fox.
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2: The heat advisory expires later tonight. Good afternoon, South Valley. Sunshine for the rest of the day. We'll get a little increase in clouds late in the afternoon. Definitely those temperatures approaching triple digits in the hotter spots on the valley floor. Stronger winds later this afternoon through the overnight hours out of the northwest up to 20 miles per hour. But on the west side of the valley, gusts up to 40 miles per hour have prompted the National Weather Service to issue a wind advisory from 5 p.m. today until 8 a.m. Wednesday. Few clouds here and there for Wednesday, but the big effect is going to be more than a 10-degree drop in temperatures. And then we're going to be in the 80s to low 90s for the remainder of the week. For Tulare, expect an overnight low of 61, Wednesday's high 88, Hanford's overnight low 60, and on Wednesday also 88 degrees. With the Central Valley's most accurate forecast, I'm KC24 Chief Meteorologist AJ Fox.
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1: 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Here's Will Quarum.
2: California peach growers are preparing for a heartbreaking job this season, removing nearly 420,000 peach trees from the Central Valley. After major cannery operations shut down earlier this year, many growers suddenly found themselves without enough buyers for their fruit. That means orchards that took years to plant are now being pushed out before harvest season even gets underway. The tree removal effort is expected to impact about 3,000 acres of peaches and could take roughly 50,000 tons of peaches out of production. Industry leaders say reducing that oversupply may help stabilize the market and limit even bigger losses for farmers already under pressure.
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hanging with Corey Kent this week. It's B-Dub checking in, and apparently the hottest new trend is pretending we're tired. Well, and rolling the internet back to 2016. Yeah, that's where we're at. More on that coming up.

0: 12 days into 2026. It's B-Dub, and the most cutting-edge trend on social media is apparently going backwards. Everybody's into bringing back 2016. Hashtag bring back 2016, because nothing screams innovation like rewinding 10 years and calling it a vibe. Searches for 2016 are way up. Playlists are blowing up, and TikTok is basically one giant time machine full of flower crowns and bad decisions. You know, and I get it. We're tired. The internet used to be fun. Now it's just ads, filters, and videos that feel like homework. But back then, stuff went viral because it was dumb and joyful. Now everything's curated, sponsored, edited within an inch of its life, and somehow still boring. So yeah, people want a factory reset. Simpler times, less brain rot. Fewer people telling us to smash that like button. This is gonna be one of those
1: nights. More K-Jug Country.
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1: So Dolly Parton turns 80 on Monday, which is wild because she's been 35 my entire life. Anyway, the Grand Ole Opry is throwing her a huge birthday bash called Opry Goes Dolly on Saturday. And here's the twist. Dolly won't even be there. Not because of drama, not because of diva stuff, just pure Dolly. She said she wishes she could come. She's sending all her love and reminded everyone that some of her favorite memories happened on that stage, which somehow makes you feel hugged and emotionally judged at the same time. The night is stacked, too, from Lainey Wilson to Vince Gill and a bunch more paying tribute. Meanwhile, Dolly's at home being gracious, iconic, and aging better than literally everything we own. If 80 looks like that, sign us up. We're ready. That's your breakdown.
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I love trolling Facebook community groups. There is no better content because you get the dumbest questions and the best answers. For example, somebody asked why there was fireworks on Saturday night. No, it's January 10th. Nothing going on there except for the Bears-Packers game, by the way. It was towards the end of it. And somebody said, well, when two people meet and fall in love, I mean, congratulations. I thought that was a great response.

0: Corey Kent on the show. Dude, let's talk about the grit of Rocky Mountain Low, man. I heard this for the first time, you know, a couple months back, and I've loved every one of your songs that you've put out, going back to the first single. But man, this is that first one where I'm like instant lean in, like, this is dirty a little bit, you know, from the sound, the production, not like the theme, you know what I mean? Not like, you know, the lyrics right. or anything, but just there's some, it's got that, it's almost got an unpolished feel to it. And I think that's what just sends it over the top for me.
1: Man, thank you for saying that. This Rocky Mountain Low is the first single off of the new record. And the new record feels a lot like Rocky Mountain Low. Like the Rocky Mountain Low is the catalyst of the new record, and it had to be, in my opinion. I went to everybody on my team, and I never have really done this, but I was just like jumping up and down demanding, like, this is the first thing people hear off of this record. But yeah, it's got such a cool, like, nostalgic, gritty, like, you know, just like not trying too hard. It reminds me of like the dude that you knew in high school that was just effortlessly cool.
0: One of my all-time favorite movies, cult classic, Days to Confuse, right? Made Matthew McConaughey classic. What he is. Like, to me, this is the type of song he'd be listening to rolling up to that drive-through, you know, just all right, all right, all right. And it's like Rocky Mountain Low, you know, like it's just...
1: It's the embodiment of McConaughey from Dazed and Confused. That's it. That's the best description of the song. Later on, later on.
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3: Hey, Connor, you can play for Luke Bryan Farm Tour tickets. 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Do you know the K-Jug Morning Show?
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3: 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Okay?
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0: All right.
1: Who did what? Sailing instructor in Bahamas. Was that me or Charlie?
2: Trisha.
3: Oh, I wish. 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
3: 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You're right on.
1: What is the official sandwich of the Gnarly Morning Show?
2: It's gotta be the blast. Bacon, lettuce, avocado, tomato.
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Artist content, food I eat and make, and motorcycle stuff. That's about it. So if you like any or all those things, drop me a follow at BW Radio and let me know where you're listening.

0: We're all trying to chill out this year, and apparently the move is quietly quitting stress. Not your job, your expectations. It's beat up. People say they've stopped racing to text back because once you reply fast once, congratulations, you're trapped forever. They've stopped forcing friendships that feel like homework. Stopped letting sports ruin their mood. Looking at you, Eagles fans, maybe Jaguars fans after this weekend, Packer fans, basically any team that lost this weekend. Stopped chasing trendy clothes as long as they're clean, which honestly feels like growth. Big ones, too. Not speeding to save 90 seconds. Not sure about that one. I like to go a little faster than the flow of traffic from time to time. Not going out just because of FOMO and not stressing over buying a house like it's a personal failure. The real boss move, letting go of things you can't control. Hard to do, but wow, peaceful when you do it right. Basically, 2026 is about caring less and somehow feeling better about everything.
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second full week of the new year. How we feeling? 2026, man. That came in hot, didn't it? This news cycle's been just insane. But this is your escape from that. Thank you so much for checking in and being part of the family tonight.

0: 142 million people right now, which feels like way too many if you're trying to get hired, and somehow not enough if you're trying to get a decent date who knows how to text back. It's B-Dub. A poll asked if we'd be better off with 100 million more Americans. Less than 1 in 10 people said, yeah, that sounds great. Well, almost half said, absolutely not, please stop. Older folks were especially like, no, thank you. The Costco parking lot is already a war zone. Then they flipped it and asked about 100 million fewer people. Suddenly, a quarter of us are like, honestly, it might be better. But younger men weren't into that idea, which tracks because statistically, that's probably 50 million fewer women. And you know, we're already struggling out here. Fun fact, the last time we had 100 million fewer people was the late 80s. Which explains why some of you are nostalgic for a time when traffic was lighter, houses were affordable, and dating didn't involve an algorithm judging your face.
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heard of a sushi roll, but have you heard of a sushi push pop? 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

0: big 8-0 on Monday, and the Grand Ole Opry is throwing her a big old birthday bash called Opry Goes Dolly on the 17th, this Saturday. And of course, because she's Dolly, she won't even be there, but still manages to be the classiest person in the room. She said she wishes she could attend and that some of her favorite memories happened on the Opry stage, which is like saying, yeah, I casually helped define country music. The show is stacked, too. Lainey Wilson, Vince Gill, and a bunch more paying tribute. Dolly not showing up to her own party and still stealing the spotlight? Honestly, the most Dolly thing ever. That's your breakdown. This is gonna be
1: 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More K-Jug Country.
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1: 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And we're

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I have evolved to Facebook Marketplace, but is anyone even still...

You look moving on. I've got your most wanted song of the day in just a few minutes, brought to you by Intuit TurboTax, experts who can do it all. 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

0: 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It's Gnarly Charlie in for Vicky Pepper. Now, so we are kicking off the free concert series on Thursday, Porterville Fair. This is so awesome. Spencer Hatcher is going to be there. Josh Day. 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
3: Not nearly as hot today. Good afternoon, South Valley, and happy Wednesday. Yesterday, Lemoore and Porterville both hit 100 degrees. Today, they may not hit 90. Last night's strong winds did their job and brought in the cooler air. Clear skies tonight, overnight lows in the mid-50s. Sunny skies for Thursday, less wind, getting warmer again. That puts us back into the low 90s. Through the weekend, the wind or lack of wind will play a big role in the temperatures. Breezy days will be cooler. When the wind goes away, the heat returns, and that'll be later next week. For Tulare, expect an overnight low of 57, Thursday's high 91. Lemoore's overnight low of 54, and on Thursday, 93 degrees. With the Central Valley's most accurate forecast, I'm KC24 Chief Meteorologist AJ Fox.
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0: 106.7 KJUG Country. It's Gnarly Charlie in for Vicky Pepper. And I'm supposed to be doing the drive-through lunch. And, oh, there's a customer. Hello, Trisha. How are you?
1: Hi, I'm good.
0: What do you want to hear for your drive-through lunch?
1: Let's see. Some Shania Twain. Maybe. Oh, don't be stupid.
0: Host of ACMs?
1: Yes.
0: All right. For Trisha.

Gnarly Charlie and TD. That's Trisha Dean in for Vicky Pepper. All right, we got a request here. I like this one. If you're going through hell, you might as well stick around talking to me.

Gnarly Mornings, 106.7 KJ Country. Or, I mean, Gnarly Lunch in for Vicky Pepper. You know what? This is one of my favorite songs ever of Mr. Joe Diffie. You know what? Just prop me upside that jukebox till I die.

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10: Not nearly as hot today. Good afternoon, South Valley, and happy Wednesday. Yesterday, Lemoore and Porterville both hit 100 degrees. Today, they may not hit 90. Last night, strong winds did their job and brought in the cooler air. Clear skies tonight, overnight lows in the mid-50s. Sunny skies for Thursday, less wind, getting warmer again. That puts us back into the low 90s. Through the weekend, the wind or lack of wind will play a big role in the temperatures. Breezy days will be cooler. When the wind goes away, the heat returns, and that'll be later next week. For Tulare, expect an overnight low of 57, Thursday's high.

0: 91. Lemoore's overnight low of 54, and on Thursday, 93 degrees. With the Central Valley's most accurate forecast, I'm KC 24 Chief Meteorologist AJ Fox.
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Sam Munsick, 106.7 Cajun Country. All right, tomorrow night is the kickoff night for our free concert series for 2026. And it's Spencer Hatcher. We're going to be in Porterville at the Porterville Fair. And the music starts at 6:30 tomorrow night.

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Reminder on Friday, get there early. 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Gates at 5, music at 6. I can hear

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0: Jelly Roll, 106.7 KJUG Country, and Rick McNeil. All right, ACM Awards are going on this weekend, and Gnarly Mornings will be with Smoke and Barrel Firearms at the ACM Awards in Las Vegas. And that starts tomorrow, and I was looking at some of the records that could be broken at the ACM Awards this year, and I love this. Like, there are records that have stood for a long time that could be falling. Like, Chris Stapleton could surpass George Strait to become the most decorated male artist in ACM history. George has 24 ACM Awards. Chris has 21, but he's up for 5 this year. Luke Combs could get the Triple Crown. It's when you win, you know, Best New Artist, Best Artist of the Year, and Entertainer of the Year. He's won Best Male Artist. He's won Best New Male Artist. He just needs Entertainer of the Year, and he could get the Triple Crown. Chris Stapleton could tie Merle Haggard for the most Male Artist of the Year wins. Merle has 6, and Chris has 5. Miranda Lambert, the Song of the Year record. She's won 7 times, and she's up for 2 this year, including as a songwriter. So that's some good stuff. And how about this? Lainey Wilson, talk about some girl power. She could become the first female to win Entertainer of the Year 3 years in a row. So all of that could happen this weekend, and we're going to be there live for all of it. Gnarly Charlie and Trisha Dean with Smoke and Barrel Firearms live at the ACMs this year.
1: Traffic brought to you by Kauia Health. South Valley over in the west side, Kalinga, southbound I-5, just north of 198, about a mile away. There's a collision there. Wind advisory at I-5 and 41, so be careful. Don't get blown away headed that way. Fresno trouble spots, 41 East Adams, look out for a hazard there. 180 eastbound south, Brawley Avenue, hit and run with no injuries. Car stuck on the side of the road, south Peach Avenue at East Central. 41 southbound at East Shaw, look out for a minor injury accident. 600 block of North Manning, or West Manning, that is, Reedley High School. There's a bus lineup and a collision right in front of them. Click it or ticket, buckle up, make it an easy drive. It's Randy Hendricks here on traffic.
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8: California peach growers are preparing for a heartbreaking job this season, removing nearly 420,000 peach trees from the Central Valley. After major cannery operations shut down earlier this year, many growers suddenly found themselves without enough buyers for their fruit. That means orchards that took years to plant are now being pushed out before harvest season even gets underway. The tree removal effort is expected to impact about 3,000 acres of peaches and could take roughly 50,000 tons of peaches out of production. Industry leaders say reducing that oversupply may help stabilize the market and limit even bigger losses for farmers already under pressure.
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0: getting ready for the drive at 5, coming at 5 today, nonstop music for the ride home. 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
2: Not nearly as hot today. Good afternoon, South Valley, and happy Wednesday. Yesterday, Lemoore and Porterville both hit 100 degrees. Today, they may not hit 90. Last night's strong winds did their job and brought in the cooler air. Clear skies tonight, overnight lows in the mid-50s. Sunny skies for Thursday, less wind, getting warmer again. That puts us back into the low 90s. Through the weekend, the wind or lack of wind will play a big role in the temperatures. Breezy days will be cooler. When the wind goes away, the heat returns, and that'll be later next week. For Tulare, expect an overnight low of 57, Thursday's high 91. Lemoore's overnight low of 54, and on Thursday, 93 degrees. With the Central Valley's most accurate forecast, I'm KC 24 Chief Meteorologist AJ Fox.
1: Traffic brought to you by Visalia Ford. Kalinga, west side of the valley. Look at I-5 southbound 198. Connector, look out for a collision. Wind advisory is in effect over there, I-5 and 41. Fresno, trouble spot, 6500 block West Manning Avenue. Look out for a collision with no injuries there. Well, actually, Reedley High School, so look out headed that way. Westbound Whitney Avenue and South Blythe, the collision. Everything else, moving along good. So click at your ticket, buckle up, make it an easy drive to where you need to get to. It's Randy Hendricks here on traffic.
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106.7 Cage on Country. Did you see this? Willie Nelson is now joining Dolly Parton as the only artist to appear on Billboard's Hot Country Songs chart in each of the last 7 decades. Congratulations, Willie. That's a

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1: Traffic's brought to you by Kaweah Health. Over in the Klinga area on the west side, I-5 southbound 198, still working on a minor injury accident there. Wind is crazy, so please be careful. I-5 at 41, there is a wind advisory in effect until later today. Fresno trouble spots, 41 southbound to Larry Street on-ramp, look out for a non-injury accident. Minor injuries at West Mount Whitney Avenue at South Blythe and the 600 block of West Manning Avenue in Reedley. Still working an accident there in front of Reedley High School. Click it or ticket, buckle up. Make it an easy, safe drive. Randy Hendricks here on traffic.
2: Listen for the most accurate weather forecast in the South Valley. 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